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1: Yesterday, we gave you the Mile High world premiere of the brand new song from Jelly Roll that he surprised us with. First new song from him in a long time. A lot of you seem to really like this song, so I thought I'd play it for you again tonight. Here is that new song. Just came out yesterday, called Hands Up, KYGO. Let me tell you.

Ben and Shay crashed a fan's wedding earlier this month for the first time. They planned the surprise with the bride's maid of honor. They performed multiple songs, including their song called Marry You Again, which comes out tomorrow. Since then, they've been making it a trend, rather, to crash more weddings, probably to promote the new song, but still kind of cool if Dan and Shay show up at your wedding, right? Here's their latest radio song. It's called Say So.

So the last 3 years, the Colorado Rockies have lost 100 games in all of those seasons. We just automatically assume that's going to be their fate moving forward. Maybe not so fast. The Rockies just hit the midseason point. They're on pace to avoid 100 losses after their comeback win against the Red Sox yesterday. Get on that bandwagon right now. Why don't you? It's FGO. KYGO.

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2: Sitting here stuck in traffic.
3: Got a crash your I-25 southbound at Park. It's blocking the right lane, causing backups to 58. It's about a 3 or 4 minute delay through there. Other than that, though, things are starting to clear up, but not seeing any other issues out of the ordinary. We do have some busy spots like I-25 northbound between Santa Fe and Speer. I-270 westbound between Quebec and Vasquez really clogged up. And it's jammed up on I-270 eastbound between I-25 and York. 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I'm Mike Spataro with traffic on 98.5.
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dirt. Yesterday I brought up this story, and I'm so amazed by it that I feel like I'm going to bring it up a lot until this giraffe is found anyways. There's a missing giraffe. It's been on the loose for 2 weeks in Texas. How do you lose a giraffe, and how is it not easily spotted? That was not a dad joke, by the way, but seriously. More on that story if it intrigues you like it does me. 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

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I'm going to tune in. 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

0: Roadways are looking mostly fine. We do have a crash here off on the right shoulder, I-225 northbound between Iliff and Mississippi. It's causing a little bit of slowing, nothing too major. And I-25 is still pretty busy in both directions through downtown Denver. That crash southbound at Park has been removed from traffic. I-270 still has some spotty traffic westbound near Vasquez and eastbound near York. I-70 is moving freely and not seeing any issues on I-76. 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I'm Mike Spataro with traffic on 98.5.
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Tampa's number one for new country, 98.5 KYGO. It's Big Mike. Think about how legendary of a career this guy, Kenny Chesney, has had. Next time you go out to Nashville, you go to the Country Music Hall of Fame. They just opened up a brand new exhibit for him coming up next month. Kenny Chesney living in Fast Forward, a bunch of his instruments, memorabilia, and more. Definitely got to go check that out. She was

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It's number one for New Country, 98.5 KYGO. It's Big Mike. Definitely no dry spell of shows coming to Maha City, coming to Red Rocks. I know Eric Church has three big shows coming up in just a couple weeks. Your chance of free tickets if you download the KYGO app. You can register to win right on the app. It's

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1: Last week, I told you about Freddie, the German soccer fan whose World Cup road trip through the American South accidentally turned him into a country music fan. But the moment that everyone was waiting for finally happened Thursday night in Oklahoma City, as Freddie and his friends drove overnight to Houston to make Ella Langley's sold-out show at the OKC Zoo Amphitheater. And Ella's team made sure that they got their full country music welcome. 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Freddie posted a photo of his new boots and jeans and wrote, quote, "This is the most American I've ever felt." That night, he watched Langley perform Choosin' Texas live. He called it the soundtrack of our road trip and a full circle moment. After the show, the whole crew got to meet Langley backstage. I'm Braylee, and that's your Music City Minute. 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

0: Denver's number one for new country, 98.5 KYGO. Big Mike. Let's see, man. Riley Green's coming out to Fiddler's Green. A lot of big Red Rock shows. Megan Maroney, she's going to be at Ball Arena. If you want to see all the hot shows coming to the 303 and 720, here's what you do. 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

5KYGO, it's Big Mike. Oh, the year was 1996. Let's see. Bill Clinton was president. The biggest movie of the year was Independence Day. And Tickle Me Elmo was revealed to the world. And then like a million sold-out dolls later, history was made. Well, guess what? 30 years later, Tickle Me Elmo is back. 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

1996. Let's see. Bill Clinton was president. The biggest movie of the year was Independence Day. And Tickle Me Elmo was revealed to the world. And then like a million sold-out dolls later, history was made. Well, guess what? 30 years later, Tickle Me Elmo is back. 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

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It's Big Mike. You know, there's a reason on the golf course they yell four. Is that what they yell four? Because you don't want to get hit. Well, Kane Brown, he got hit with a golf ball and had 23 stitches right on his ear. Ouch.

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Denver's number one for new country, 98.5 KYGO. It's Big Mike. You know, America's turning 250 years old next week. And there's so many deals going around. This one, I'm definitely going to take advantage of this. A Whopper at Burger King, $2.50 coming next week. I'm definitely in line.

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2: I knew I'd see her around. I'd be at some party. She'd show up and I'd be walking out. 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I'd look up, she'd be at the red light beside me in that white Maxima with the sticker on the back. I'd act

guess they were keeping it low key. But now it's like these county lines closing in on me. I see them everywhere together. 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She's so far gone, but she didn't go far.

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There are two kinds of airports in America, stressful and the ones that make you wonder if you accidentally signed up for an obstacle course. Sometimes they're one and the same. I'm going to tell you which ones to avoid if you're a high stress triggered individual next.

0: Denver's number one for new country, 98.5 KYGO. Flying used to seem glamorous. Then we all got old enough to realize the adventure starts with taking your shoes off in public and paying $18 for a bottle of water. A new report ranked the busiest airports in America by stress level. You know, looking at things like delays, parking costs, and how easy it is to get into the city. And the winners, if that's the right word, are the airports that make you question every life choice that led you there. The five most stressful, Chicago O'Hare, LaGuardia, JFK, Newark, by the way, all in the New York metro area, and Denver, which feels right. Denver alone has probably added three gray hairs to my head before I started shaving it. The least stressful airports, Minneapolis, St. Paul, Phoenix, Sky Harbor, San Francisco, Las Vegas, and Charlotte. I do love that Vegas made the least stressful list. Like, you could lose half your paycheck at a slot machine, get married by Elvis, and somehow still have a more relaxing experience than trying to make a connection at O'Hare. Honestly, a real test isn't delays or parking. It's whether I can find my gate without ending up in a completely different time zone.
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She invited random strangers to her birthday picnic online and somehow got a better turnout than most family reunions. 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

0: for New Country, 98.5 KYGO. There's a woman in Chicago did something that sounds either incredibly wholesome or like the opening scene of a true crime documentary. She posted a video inviting literally anyone to her birthday picnic. It's B-Dub with some good vibes because the internet did internet things. More than 100 strangers showed up. People drove in from other states. There were no awkward introductions, no one hiding by the chips, pretending to text. She said it felt like old friends hanging out, even though most of them had never met before. Honestly, that's kind of amazing. Most of us spend half our lives trying to avoid talking to strangers. Meanwhile, this woman accidentally created a community with a blanket, some snacks, and a birthday invitation. Also, if I invited the internet to my birthday, I'd spend the entire day wondering which of them brought a casserole and which one brought a documentary crew.
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2: All right, so if you guys were to guess who America's favorite fast food chain is, who would it be? 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
2: No. Jersey Mike's.
3: They're number one?
2: Out of nowhere. Here comes Jersey Mike's. Oh. Number one. Yeah. That's a pretty good sandwich.
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2: They don't do drive-up,
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3: Right. 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
3: Do you know what's weird? 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
2: Well, that says more about your kid than you.
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3: I was going to say, go ask him if he would have brought me home. Like, hey, Mom, here's a big old Sammy for right. you on some bread. I'd be like, oh.
2: Oh, extra vinegar and oil. 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

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Bailey Zimmerman has a warrant out for his arrest, and he did issue an apology, but the number attached to the story is the part that'll make your jaw hit the floor. We'll get into that coming up next to the breakdown, brought to you by The Home Depot.

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0: I don't know what happened in that hotel room, but if you caused more than $16,000 in damage, you've officially moved beyond oops territory. Bailey Zimmerman has now issued a statement through his attorney after an arrest warrant was issued saying, I take full accountability for everything that happened, and I am sorry to anyone who feels hurt or disrespected. He added that he's taken the legal matter seriously and is committed to learning and growing from it. Look, we've all had nights we'd like back. Most of us wake up wondering who texted our ex. Bailey woke up owing enough money to buy a decent used car. The good news, he's owning it. The bad news, somewhere a hotel manager is still walking around with a clipboard saying, you are not going to believe this. I honestly want to know, like, how do you cause that much damage in a hotel room? Like, you having a parkour competition?
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1: Okay, this is where Americans are put to the test of how much they actually care about artificial food dyes when it affects their M&Ms. Blue and brown M&Ms going to be temporarily unavailable while they try to reformulate a color without artificial dye. They're going to all-natural M&Ms moving forward starting in August. So blue and brown, temporarily unavailable. They haven't quite gotten the color quite right. So we'll see.

about artificial food dyes when it affects their M&Ms. Blue and brown M&Ms going to be temporarily unavailable while they try to reformulate a color without artificial dye. They're going to all natural M&Ms moving forward starting in August. So blue and brown, temporarily unavailable. They haven't quite gotten the color quite right. So we'll see how much we actually care. Just when I

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Shaboozy and I are officially best friends now. No, seriously, though. We have something in common that I had no idea until I saw a random video of him riding. We'll talk about maybe going on two together coming up.

0: Denver's number one for new country, 98.5 KYGO. Speed up, hanging with Shaboozy. I learned something about you that I did not know, and it just came from watching a random Instagram video, and we have this in common. And it's not talent, because you've got the better end of that on my on this conversation. I didn't know you were into motorcycles. Like, I didn't know you rode.
1: Oh, yeah. Oh, man. Yeah, man. I'm heavy in it. I've been running for a couple of years now, but it's definitely one of my, you know, one of my hobbies for sure.
0: Well, I know you're going to be in the Northwest on your run, playing a Seattle date. And then I saw you have a day off between Seattle and Portland in October. Weather permitting, if I can find you a bike, you want to get together and go ride on the day off, man? Yeah. Get some throttle therapy in?
1: I've actually got a friend who's like trying to convince me to like do a ride around, a ride instead of being on a bus, I'd be on a bike. I don't know how it would work, but, you know, Ernest tells me that he puts his bike on the, one of the trailers or whatever. So yeah, maybe that's something I might look into. Definitely get that, a gym going, gym and a little bike haul. That'd be fun.
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Denver's number one for new country, 98.5 KYGO. A lot happening over the next couple of weeks on the show. Josh Ross is going to be with us next week. We've got Megan Maroney coming. We've got Cole Swindell. It just goes on and on and on. So make sure to drop me with your best questions for your favorite artists at BW Radio and Instagram.

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0: KYGO, Denver's number one for new country. There was a study done that ranked the best states for a summer road trip. Rhode Island finished dead last, which feels a little unfair. Rhode Island is so small, you can miss your exit, turn around, and accidentally complete the entire state. It's beat up. The top spot went to Minnesota. Going to be riding through Minnesota again this year on the longest ride in a few weeks. Thanks in part to safety. Utah, Louisiana, New York, and Florida rounded out the top five. What surprised me, though? California landed in the bottom 10. Not because there's nothing to do. Actually, it has the most stuff to do. It's just so expensive that apparently your road trip budget gets totaled before the trip does. And Delaware was ranked as having the least stuff to do, which is rough. Imagine being ranked behind Rhode Island, the state you can cross during a red light. Sometimes the destination isn't the problem. It's the gas receipt.
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Another makes you 40% hotter. Somehow, neither is the most interesting answer. More on that coming up.

0: For New Country, 98.5 KYGO. There's a survey floating around that asks people which upgrade they'd choose if life worked like a video game. You could be 10% happier, 20% luckier, age 30% slower, be 40% hotter, make 50% more money, or become 60% better at sports. Not surprising, almost 40% of people took the extra money. Because nothing says self-improvement like finally being able to afford eggs without checking your bank account first. 23% picked luckier, which honestly might be the smartest choice. Luck is basically a cheat code. You don't need to be smarter, faster, or hotter if you're the person who keeps winning concert tickets and finding 20 bucks in old jacket pockets. Only 5% chose being 10% happier, which feels like the most mature answer. And also the answer I'd scroll right past while clicking 50% more money. Although the real winner is in the comments. People said they'd rather just be healthier, which tells me we've officially reached the age where functioning lower backs are more exciting than being 40% hotter.
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Bailey Zimmerman has issued an apology, but the part he's apologizing for comes with a pretty hefty price tag. 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
0: Bailey Zimmerman is speaking out after an arrest warrant was issued against him. Through his attorney, Bailey released a statement taking responsibility for what happened at a hotel where he's accused of causing more than $16,000 in damage. He said, "I take full accountability for everything that happened, and I'm sorry to anyone who feels hurt or disrespected. I'm taking this legal matter seriously. I'm committed to doing the work necessary to learn and grow." It's probably the right move when the damage estimate is higher than some used cars. Like, we'll see how the legal side plays out. He's currently got a felony arrest warrant, and Bailey's making it clear he's not trying to dodge responsibility for the situation. Time will tell on that one. I feel like if Morgan Wallen can get off for throwing a chair on Broadway, Bailey's gonna have a slap on the wrist for some, you know, property damage and just have to write a hefty check, maybe do some community service or something. Just my prediction. That's your breakdown.

Denver's number one for new country, 98.5 KYGO. I'm at BW Radio on Instagram. I don't get to do this without you doing what you do. So do me a favor and say hello. Let me know where you're at, where you're listening. BD.

0: 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I've got the most wanted song of the day coming up in minutes. Biggest song in country music, according to you, brought to you by T-Mobile. Will it be Ella Langley? Will it be Morgan Wallen? Will it be someone completely unexpected? That's on you, coming up.
1: 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Cause she's a gold digger with a quick trigger. A cast iron skill.

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Dickerson. 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
0: Sitting here stuck in traffic.
2: All right, a very good Friday morning to you. Finally made it. We're off and running in pretty good shape out here. 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We did have some overnight showers, so maybe a few puddles to contend with. Mostly damp road conditions at this point. Nothing too terribly adverse. We got pretty much a fast track anywhere you're traveling, including I-25 across the city. If you're heading to the airport on Pena from I-70 to the terminal, it's right at 15 minutes. Edit pics with just a few words on Galaxy S26 Plus. 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
3: Last week I told you about Freddie, the German soccer fan whose World Cup road trip through the American South accidentally turned him into a country music fan. But the moment that everyone was waiting for finally happened Thursday night in Oklahoma City as Freddie and his friends drove overnight to Houston to make Ella Langley's sold-out show at the OKC Zoo Amphitheater. And Ella's team made sure that they got their full country music welcome. When they walked into their local hotel room, it was loaded with gifts, brand new suitcases, cowboy hats, Tecovas boots, and a full country outfit for each of them. Freddie posted a photo of his new boots and jeans and wrote, quote, "This is the most American I've ever felt." That night, he watched Langley perform Choosing Texas live. He called it the soundtrack of our road trip and a full circle moment. After the show, the whole crew got to meet Langley backstage. I'm Braylee, and that's your Music City Minute. 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
4: Sitting here stuck in traffic.
5: We are seeing light traffic volume on those highways and city streets via Friday morning drive. I-25 is moving freely between Castle Rock and North Glen, with no delays on I-70 through the city. Pena clear out towards the airport. Nice and easy on I-270 and US 36 out through Boulder, with no delays around town. 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I'm Jen So, that's traffic.
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0: Highways and city streets are in great shape across the metro area. I-25 stall and accident free between Castle Rock and North Glen, with no delays further north through Meade and Loveland. Even south through Larkspur in great shape. I-70 nice and calm through town. Through the high country, we've got no delays out through Breckenridge and onwards through Vail. City streets are stall and accident free. 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

0: 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O'Reilly Green starting us off. Hello, good morning. On a Friday morning.
1: We made it, you guys, we made it.
0: Woo, yes, we did. Woo. I am like keys jingling today. It is very difficult on a Friday morning to walk past, like, first of all, everyone in your house has a day off except for you, and like all the fly fishing stuff is set out ready to go, like when I'm done with work today.
2: Oh, you're fly about fishing. To go to a little fishing?
0: Yeah, yeah, heading
2: some,
0: up.
2: Some camping maybe?
0: Look, little outdoor weekend, little off-gridden. Up in Rocky Mountain National Park, an area that we go up there.
1: Cool.
2: And that's smart.
1: Should be beautiful.
2: Do it before the 4th of July weekend, because it'll be even like madness next weekend.
0: Yeah, yeah, garbage.
1: Oh, because it's 4th of July.
0: Being in the Rocky Mountains over the 250th for the 4th, garbage.
2: You'll miss all the drone shows.
0: Right. I'm so excited. So it feels very weekend today as we head into the
1: weekend. Well, that'll be fun. Good.
0: I know. I've not ever caught a fish fly fishing.
2: Really?
1: Fly fishing.
0: It's really hard. It's difficult to do. It's difficult to learn.
2: Yeah. Is this something you catch and you eat, or catch and let go?
0: Well, either or.
1: But, you have your license?
0: Yes. Good. Yes. Yes. Thank you.
1: Good. Well, this isn't a free weekend, yo. I have to check.
0: But that felt personal.
1: I know.
2: Yeah, like, that felt like really authoritative.
0: Like, I can pull it out.
1: Good. I want to see it.
0: Yes. We've done both. I've never caught one, so I haven't had the opportunity to. But one time when we were up there, we did not catch and release, and we had what the boys would call probably their favorite meal ever at a campsite, and it was like fresh trout.
2: Yum. Nice.
0: Like over the fire. It was so good. So we'll see how we do this weekend, if we go hungry or not.
2: Okay.
0: Because I'm not packing any food. I just decided that boys were
2: snacks.
0: On our own.
2: Yep.
0: Yes.
2: Don't worry. They did. They've already got snacks packed. Don't worry.
0: We're living like a bear all weekend, you guys. Good luck on this Friday morning. Man, that sun is shining after some rowdy storms again last night popping up. Feels good on a Friday. Let's do it. 98.5 KYGO.

0: don't want to concern Corey Kent in empty words, but Casey Musgrave's Mexico Honey might be taken over as my summer song.
1: I love
0: that song. Love that song.
2: One of my favorites.
0: I had to listen to like the first like verse a few times to get the cadence of the...
3: She says a dirty word in that song.
0: Well, she does.
3: Mm-hmm.
0: In
3: I
0: her
3: like
0: hot
3: it.
0: Pink shorts.
2: Yep. It fits.
0: It works. Bad girl, good morning. Practice, Tracy, practice. All right, you guys, this morning we have a lot going on to get to as we head into a weekend in Denver trending. Biggest stories of the day in 10 minutes.
4: Sitting here stuck in traffic.
5: It's a nice drive on those highways and city streets. I-25 is moving freely between Castle Rock and North Glen. No delays on I-70 through the city. Pena smooth out towards the airport. I-270 and US-36 in great shape out through Boulder with no problems around town. 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That's traffic on 85 KY.
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2: 6:30 on a Friday morning. Okay, Bath and Body Works fans, here we go. And I'm not talking three-wick candle sales. I'm talking bigger. We got that coming up in 30 seconds.
3: They're describing it as razzed out. The new Snoop-sickle.
4: Oh.
3: Just hit Costco, you guys.
2: Oh.
3: Okay, so this is a sherbet popsicle flavored with raspberry, cherry, and lime, and it's a new popsicle from Snoop Dogg. The Snoop-sickle.
2: The Snoop-sickle.
3: That's how you celebrate America. By like pounding it. One of those on the 4th
2: and I like
3: of July.
2: That they go straight to Costco, too, because it's like, people are going to want one of these. No, they're going to want 55 of these.
3: 24 bars in a box.
2: Jeez, here we go.
3: In a box. The bison are coming back to Highlands Ranch. That's a good thing. They haven't been there in like 150 years. Daniels Park, they're going to be grazing.
2: Okay.
3: And there's also rumor that the fireworks are coming back to Highlands Ranch for the 4th of July.
2: They got
3: to
2: get it together. Yeah, Highlands Ranch, you got a few things worked out here today.
4: But do the bison out. Don't scare the bison.
3: Yeah.
4: Don't scare the bison.
3: Don't bring the bison in until after the fireworks.
2: Between Jelly Roll and Bunny and Highlands Ranch fireworks this week, I can't keep my stories straight. Bath and

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0: Well, I mean, no. I do love a three-wick candle. I really do.
2: Don't bougie up my Bath and Body Works.
3: I don't think Ulta's bougie. I think Sephora's the bougie one.
0: Oh, I don't think you're right.
3: Oh, really?
0: No.
3: I've been into so many Sephoras with my daughter. Well, it's bougie.
0: You have a 15-year-old daughter, right?
3: Yeah.
0: Ooh, that says Sephora.
3: Right.
0: Yes.
3: But not Ulta?
0: No.
3: She's not old enough
0: Sephora is not bougie. Sephora is like the H&M of like but clothing
3: Ulta's,
0: stores.
3: The Ultas inside of Target aren't bougie.
0: Sephora's inside of Kohl's.
3: Oh. Really? Oh. Well, that's all you have to say.
0: Sephora is very
3: end
0: young.
3: Of story.
0: Yes. Sephora, really big worldwide. Ulta's bigger here. And it's this is a good collab, I would say.
3: Okay.
0: This
3: so
0: is
3: a good collab. You can buy your candles at Ulta.
2: And Mandalorian cream.
0: Yeah, I don't know if it's candles. I think I would bet you if it's Ulta, they're going to stick more to their lotions and their body sprays. So I think you're probably still going to get the three wickers.
3: Okay, good.
0: In the actual standalone stores.
2: Am I able to get the Star Wars themed Wookiee cream?
0: I don't know where that's going to... Don't get that anyway.
2: Oh.
0: Just don't get that anyway. Yes.
3: Bed Bath & Body Works is struggling. Is that why they're doing this?
0: That's another make-believe store.
3: Oh, God!
2: Bath & Body Works.
0: Bath & Body Works. Bed Bath & Beyond. Sephora. Ulta. It's been...
3: I'm going to need a flow chart. I'm going to need a diagram. A Venn diagram.
0: This is on us. We threw too much at you.
3: You really did.
0: Too early.
2: Go rest your brain.
0: It's okay. You know what? No, you're right about Sephora. The highest level.
3: Where's Mary Kay in all of this?
0: Oh, God. 98.5 KYG.

0: 98.5 KYGO. It's Tracy and Fizz. Good morning. Today is the on sale day. If you're not in the fan club, just everybody can buy Ella Langley tickets today.
1: Oh, bad things could happen, though, like yesterday. Ticketmaster went down because of the pre-sale.
0: Ella is...
1: I hope they're prepared today.
0: Like, I'm sure she's like, okay, I want my fans to get tickets, but like, okay. Like, yeah. I'm at the point where I'm breaking Ticketmaster. Ella Langley, we see it.
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2: Sitting here stuck in traffic.
3: We continue to see light traffic volume on those highways and city streets. I-25 moving nice and easy through the city. Southbound just a little slow between 104th and 84th. And slow southbound between I-70 and 6th Ave. I-70 nice and easy through the city. I-270 getting slow through Commerce City. But stall and accident free for your morning drive. 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That's traffic on 95 KY.
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0: 98.5 KYGO, it is Tracy and Fizz. Good morning. Okay, negotiations can be stressful. Does anybody have a hard time negotiating things?
1: Well, it's not my favorite thing.
0: So
1: I don't think I have a hard time, but I dread it. It's not fun.
0: Is it the idea of conflict or is it the idea of, I don't know, just disagreements, confrontation?
1: Maybe.
0: All of that?
1: Maybe.
0: So it came out that women are much more trustworthy in negotiations as far as they're perceived more trustworthy.
1: Now, is this a gender stereotype in that maybe men are less fair? I don't know.
0: What is it?
1: I don't know.
0: I'll let you speak for that side,
1: right,
0: then.
1: I really got to think about it.
0: It says women were rated higher for trust, fairness, and communication when it comes to negotiating. Okay. I can tell you right now, it's because we remember everything.
1: Yeah, that's true. That's true. Oh, God, this is such an interesting study.
0: We'll negotiate it. I'm seeing her already right now. I can negotiate this one all day.
1: I think I would prefer to negotiate with a woman, but I can't put my finger on why.
0: Well, you have plenty of time to think about it. I'll tell you exactly why. Again, first, I think it's the fact that we do remember things much better. In negotiations, I love them because I feel like something is accomplished. And I don't even think it's the competitive side in me. I like negotiations because when you get into a space and you finally realize it's not a confrontation, right? It's just communicating, two people disagreeing or maybe not.
1: I think that's what it is.
0: And you stay just like this. I love negotiating. I think
1: in my head, I associate a confrontation with negotiation.
0: Yes.
1: I would much rather have that with a woman than a man. And does that make sense?
2: And to answer Fizz's question, they actually wondered, is the stereotypes a factor? So they did like some blind tests where they just wrote it out and they didn't tell you the gender. They said that the women's written stuff was perceived much better. So it wasn't the stereotype of the woman because they didn't know what the gender was.
1: Okay. All right.
0: It was just the writing.
2: Now, they had really nice penmanship.
0: Yes. You know. Yes. Is that what it was?
1: They dotted their I's with a heart.
0: Yes. I called nobody bro during the entire thing. Dude.
2: There was much talks about Sunday brunch and those things. And I mean,
1: bottomless mimosas.
0: Yes. Yes.
1: That's how you negotiate over bottomless mimosas.
0: Where my best work happens. What do you think the boss and I do every Sunday? Come on, let's get together.
2: That's why we never get to see him on Sunday. Man.
1: That is so interesting. I love that.
0: I actually like it, too, and it does make a lot of sense to me.

0: 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Well, next in trending, the year of nostalgia continues with another new announcement, and we've got a big movie opening.
1: A big movie. Mm-hmm. Let's review it. Trending next, after a new country from John Morgan. It's Kid Myself, KYGO.

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2: Okay, so this is the first summer blockbuster competition we've had in a long time. Does Supergirl stand up to the hype? We'll talk about it in 30 seconds.
3: If you're not going to see Supergirl, you could wait a couple years to see the new Donkey movie. Donkey's getting a spinoff, you guys, from Shrek.
2: Oh, this again, that's the year of nostalgia, man. Everybody's coming back.
3: 2028, expect that. Shrek 5 is going to be out next year. Okay, so you know you want to see it, you guys. The Taylor Frankie Paul's Bachelorette season that ABC pulled because of her shenanigans.
2: No, I don't. Whole bunch don't.
3: Rumor has it, TMZ's got him, has ABC airing it next month.
4: Of course.
2: Yeah, oh, it's coming back. Oh, it's not a risk. It's like it's back. Coming. And this is the, I mean, she was throwing things, hit her kid with something.
3: Yeah, she's got some problems.
2: But yes.
3: They're letting the smoke clear, and now they're going to air the season. Has the smoke cleared?
2: It shouldn't. Yeah, no. That's it got ick all over it. Mm-hmm. Ick all over it. Supergirl opens up. It's nationwide. It's out today, nationwide.
3: Ooh, the reviews are not good.
2: Yeah, you guys both saw this on Monday. The fam went and saw this Monday too. And everybody's kind of felt the same. I think, Fizz, you're probably most passionate about the review for Supergirl.
3: Yes, because I was so excited for this one. I love James Gunn. I love the Guardians of the Galaxy. The last Superman he did. Just watched it again last night. It's so good. This is really flat. I feel like James Gunn phoned this one in. There's just no sizzle to it. It's just kind of dark and meh.
2: So it's kind of dark, because the other thing I keep hearing is just like, it's fine. It's like a fine plot. And then you say dark because it's like she's seemingly like this party girl, and there's the funny Superdog and all of this.
3: But Superdog isn't that I'm watching last night's Superman. Crypto compared to Crypto from Supergirl, completely different dogs.
2: Why do you think it was so bad?
3: I don't know.
4: I think Crypto was awesome. Crypto was still Crypto. Problem, he's not in the movie a lot. But it felt like he tried to do Guardians of the Galaxy in DC. And one thing I will say about all the reviews are, you're largely saying Millie Alcock still, she did really, really good.
3: She's the best part. She's the only good part.
4: It's not about her. The story is kind of blah. To me, it just feels like they tried to do Guardians of the Galaxy with all the soundtrack, with all the aliens and planets.
3: That's where it ends. Like the witty, the creativity wasn't there. The dialogue, the camera angles. It's flat.
2: Do you think that this is going to beat Toy Story 5 this weekend?
3: Because the review, I think so many bad reviews, I think it's going to kind of also fall flat in the box office.
2: There is something interesting to be said when the reviews come out so close to the movie. Like, a lot of times if a movie's going to be really good, those reviews will happen like 2 weeks before the movie. Some people will see it because they want that hype to build up. And this was sort of like so on Thursday, we're going to release the ratings on this one.
3: I was so excited for this.
2: I know you were.
3: Had such high hopes.
4: It's going to be like 50 million, and they're going to try to present it like it's a good thing, and then it's going to fall through.
3: Well, they've already brought like the bars down so low. First of all, it was like 500 million. Supergirl's going to make 500. Now the studio's saying, well, a success is 300 million.
2: It's all so big. Those numbers get so big. I don't even know what a success is with movies anymore.
3: I know.
2: Because they have surge pricing to get tickets into movies.
3: Yeah, right.
2: Now, let me ask you this, guys, because you did see it. I didn't ask my family this after they got back from it. What age is it good for?
3: It's most ages, yeah. I sat next to a 3-year-old toddler in my showing.
2: But you said it was dark at some parts.
3: But it's not scary dark. I think it's fine. I think
4: PG-13.
3: One curse word.
2: PG-13.
3: Yeah.
4: There's a few, like very few cuss words, and they're not bad, but like the subject matter is kind of like adult. Like,
3: that's true.
4: Yeah.
2: A 3-year-old's next to you, and you're like, it's good.
3: Human trafficking, that's fine.
2: Yeah. Oh my God.
3: Yeah.
2: A 3-year-old?
3: I wasn't his dad.
2: Reconsider your review.
3: I didn't bring him.
2: Okay. Big Mike, the childless one in the room, is like, don't bring your kids. Okay. 7:30, $100 on the line. Can't be Tracy's on the way.
3: And your Zach top tickets. He's playing the Frontier Days on July 25th. We'll hook you up 8:30 KYGO.
5: Sitting here stuck in traffic.
6: We're seeing light traffic volume on those highways and city streets. I-25 remains stall and accident free between Castle Rock and North Glen. Southbound I-25, just a little slow between I-70 and 6th Ave. But I-70 is running freely through the city. No delays on Peña out towards the airport. Nice and easy around town as well. 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

0: KGO. Good morning, it's Tracy and Fizz. As we head into a beautiful weekend, it's going to be kind of hot, kind of dry. This is good pool weather. It's good camping weather.
1: Yes, camping.
0: You're doing the camping, I'm doing the pool.
1: Okay, good.
0: Okay, I like it. We got our plan set.
1: Both of us will be filthy by the end of the weekend.
0: Luke lives in Highlands Ranch. He wants $100 going into the weekend. He's ready for the battle. Are you?
1: I am, Luke. Let's go.
0: All right, 5 pop culture questions. $100 up for grabs. Can't beat Tracy in 5. KYGO. Good morning.

0: $100 going into the weekend. He's ready for the battle. Are you?
1: I am, Luke. Let's go.
0: All right, 5 pop culture questions. $100 up for grabs. Can't beat Tracy in 5. KYGO. Good morning.

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1: Hi, Luke from Highlands Ranch. Welcome to Can't Beat Tracy.
2: Well, hey, Luke.
3: How's it going, guys?
1: Good, good. This is 5 pop culture questions. If you get more right than Tracy, you win $100 of her own money.
3: Yes, sir.
1: All ties go to Tracy. Luke, can you please kick her out of the room?
3: Now you get.
1: Let's get you some cash for the weekend, Luke. We're all rooting for you. Question number one. In case you missed it, Tickle Me Elmo is coming back. This time around, it's a Giggle Max. It's all to celebrate the 30th anniversary of the craze of 1996. Ah, what a time to be alive. On Sesame Street, who is Bert's best friend?
3: Ernie.
1: Happy birthday to Glinda the Good Witch, a.k.a. Ariana Grande. She is 33 years old today. In the movie Wicked, Glinda is the Good Witch of the North, South, East, or West?
3: The Good Witch?
1: Yep. Glinda the Good Witch.
3: East?
1: East. We're going with East.
3: Yes.
1: A new trailer has dropped for Practical Magic 2 with Sandra Bullock and Nicole Kidman. Looks pretty good. Drops in theaters September 11th. Sandra Bullock won her Oscar for which movie?
3: Bodyguard.
1: Going with Bodyguard. Kenny Chesney is dropping his 21st album on September 25th. He's calling it Silver Sands Marina. That's cool. In Kenny Chesney's song Summertime, what kind of bottle is on the floorboard?
3: Tequila.
1: I'll let you guess again. He's not drinking and driving in the song.
3: Oh, yeah, that's not good. Coca-Cola.
1: The search for the next James Bond is heating up with the next round of auditions scheduled for August. No big actors are being considered, by the way. Who was the first actor to play 007 in the movies?
3: Oh, man. The first actor to play in the movie?
1: And arguably the best James Bond ever.
3: Oh, God. Pierce Brosnan? Not it, but...
1: You going with that?
3: Yeah.
1: All right, Luke. Come on in, Tracy. How'd you do today, buddy?
3: She's going to destroy me.
1: Destroy. Yeah, I have a feeling you're not wrong there. Are you ready, Tracy?
2: I am ready.
1: Here we go. Luke, you got this one right, by the way. On Sesame Street, who is Bert's best friend?
2: Ernie.
1: BFF. All right, question number two. In the movie Wicked, Glinda is the Good Witch of the North, South, East, or West?
2: I feel like I always get these wrong.
1: I know, that's why I'm asking.
2: Wicked Witch of the West, and then Wicked Witch of the East, I think was... I'm going to say North.
1: North is right. You got that one right.
2: Yeah. I worked through it, okay.
1: Oh, man. There you go. Good job, Tracy. Question number three. Sandra Bullock won her Oscar for which movie?
2: The Blind Side.
1: True fact. Yep, you got that. The Blind Side. She wasn't in The Bodyguard, Luke.
3: I know.
1: That was Whitney Houston. Yeah, all right. In Kenny Chesney's song Summertime, what kind of bottle is on the floorboard?
2: Yoo-hoo.
1: And a Yoo-hoo bottle on the floorboard. That's it, Luke.
2: Such a good song.
1: I love that song so much. Here we go. Question number five. Who is the first actor to play 007 in the movies? James Bond.
2: Sean Connery.
1: And the best one.
2: Yes, right? Your mother, Trebek. I can't say his name and not go into Sean Connery.
1: Connery is right with a final score of 5-1. Tracy beats you today, Luke.
3: Well, good job, Tracy.
2: You were right about the score. I think that could count as a point for you. We're going to get you a pair of tickets, Luke, to go out tonight and see Rodney Atkins at the Grizzly Rose, okay?
3: Awesome.
1: Tracy's record goes to 760 and 91. Before we let you go, give us your final words.
3: Hi, it's Luke from Highlands Ranch, and I can't beat Tracy.
1: If you think you can, sign up to play at KYGO.com. 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

0: Della Lefty, Vincent Mason, 98.5 KYGO. They sound good together. They're a great couple. He's going to be at Red Rocks coming up later in October. Tucker Wetmore, that's going to be a lot of fun. Oh, yeah. Okay, you guys, did you see the collaboration with The Bear that just came out in Crate & Barrel?
1: No, did you watch The Bear? It came out yesterday.
0: I know.
1: I don't watch it
2: what
1: either.
2: Do those two have to do with each other?
1: What's the collab there?
0: Well, it's a kitchen. It's The Bear, like all the dishware. For Crate & Barrel. Yeah, like dishes and inspired by the kitchen. Oh, that's perfect. Really? It's the best collaboration of all time.
1: How about a knife? Like any cookware?
0: I'm sure there is.
1: A pan
0: I'm
1: with
0: sure there is.
1: Jeremy Allen White's face on it?
0: Listen, I want just the plates with his face on it. No, I want the plates with the Calvin Klein ad that they put up in New York. That would be a clean your plate situation.
2: It's like the knife, but the knife has nothing but all caps. The knife's yelling at you the entire time you're cooking.
0: Yes. We were at a Crate & Barrel the other day. My son and I were. And we were getting a Father's Day gift. You guys, the weirdest thing happened, and I hope that this is true. I hope that this is a policy at Crate & Barrel, because we were buying a whiskey decanter for Father's Day.
2: Oh, nice.
0: And we're standing in line. It's me and AJ, and the lady's wrapping it up, and they're putting it in a beautiful box and doing a really nice job. Like, they take attention to do all those little details. Mm-hmm. So it surprised me when another woman that worked there walked behind her and said, "I get to go take some rage out now after this return."
3: What's that mean?
0: And she had a bunch of boxes with glasses in it that somebody had returned.
1: Okay. Drinking glasses.
0: Yes. Okay. And she goes, "I'm going to go smash these." And I kind of laughed. And she is like, "No, seriously, I'm going to go smash these in the back."
1: What?
2: Like in a rage room?
1: What does that mean?
0: Well, that's kind of what I thought.
1: And I have many questions.
0: I do too. And I kind of just like, oh, that's funny. Thinking that maybe the customer that she just took the return from was like rude or whatever. Then she walks in the back and I hear freaking glass breaking.
1: What?
0: And so I say to the woman that's wrapping up my whiskey decanter, "Do you guys really break glasses when people return?" She goes, "Yeah, we do. It's policy."
1: What? That cannot be policy.
0: She said it's policy. I heard the glass breaking, and then AJ goes, "This is like my dream job now."
2: Can they just clean them and resell them?
0: She said when people return things, we don't know if it's chipped or worn, and we can't resell it, so we break them in the back.
1: But isn't this dangerous for that lady to go do? Like, that Crate & Barrel can't be cool with that.
0: I don't know. It's a mystery room that I wasn't allowed in, right? That's where the question lies. Is she in safety goggles?
1: Does she put it in a you know? Some sort of machine where it crushes so her hand, so she's safe? Does she have to put on glasses? Is there eyewear involved?
2: If it's a policy, there has to be a safety goggles. Because they have those rage rooms where you get to break stuff, like old computers and mirrors and all that. Like
1: Crate & Barrel's rage room.
0: That's the next collab.
1: They could pay. They could pay.
2: Ooh, that is actually very Bear Ford.
1: Yeah, they could charge for that.
0: Mm-hmm. Yes, yes. But what if it's just back there? And what if it's not policy? What if it's just, you know, Denver, Colorado Crate & Barrel has its own rage room?
1: Well, why couldn't they also donate those glasses? Like inspect them and donate them and do to break them seems very
0: who's
1: wasteful.
0: Who's gonna do that?
1: Who's gonna be like,
2: a little bit.
0: Come on.
2: But rage room, Fizz.
0: Yes, stick with it. Well, we could do a lot of great things in this world, but sometimes a rage room is more fun. You put up a picture of, I don't know, Travis Kelce, Patrick Mahomes, if you're in Denver. You throw in a glass.
1: Yeah.
2: She's like it.
0: All I have to say is it was all smiles at Crate & Barrel. That staff is chill.
2: I think we need to go investigate ourselves, Tracy, and see if we can get in this room.
0: Oh, I think we do too. If you guys know
1: Do you have
0: anybody,
1: any returns?
0: Oh,
1: I have some Crate & Barrel glasses at
0: You know what?
1: At the apartment.
0: I think I do have a return I could do at Crate & Barrel.
1: Some glasses.
2: Yeah, you're right. Ian doesn't even need that decanter. Let's take it back.
0: We call this research for the show. Happy Father's Day. I'm going to need that back. It's 98.5 KYGO.

0: tickets to her Red Rock show. We've got them for you. KYGO.com. Score those tickets for free. All you got to do is sign up. It's a lot to be a middle manager. You take a lot from both ends all the time. You know, you really do.
1: I guess.
0: Ira works in the hotel business, and he manages the front office, and his front office staff set him up for this. They said he's fantastic. Okay. They said he's awesome.
1: They love him.
0: He just has to deal with, you know, crazies on all ends sometimes. So I'm going to pretend I'm his new employee.
1: Okay.
2: Hello.
0: Hi, Ira. So this is Sydney. I'm your new front desk employee.
2: How you doing?
0: In the interview, they said you have an open door policy, and I know we haven't met yet, so I thought I would call you on the phone.
2: Okay, yeah. What's going on?
0: So, if someone were to see food in the break room with someone's name on it in the refrigerator, but they didn't bring their lunch from home, and so they were hungry, would it be okay if they ate another coworker's lunch? And I'm just asking for a friend.
2: Well, no. As a general rule, that is frowned upon. Yes.
0: So, asking for a friend, if that person already did eat the lunch, they should probably just keep it to themselves.
2: Yes. And just whoever that person was should never do that again.
0: So, if a guest is checking into our hotel and they order the top floor suite, and you've never in your life seen a top floor suite, so you kind of want to see a top floor suite. If it was your break time and you were tired, would it be okay to take a nap in their bed asking just for a friend?
2: No. No, that would definitely not be okay. Tell the friend to never do that.
0: So, if this friend had gone out the night before and just were really tired and felt like they couldn't do their job very well, is there anywhere in the hotel they could take a nap and just asking for a friend?
2: Oh, there's a, I think we covered this with everybody, that, you know, you don't sleep on the job. So tell your friend, never do that.
0: So it's just kind of hard if you're tired and there's so many beds.
2: Don't do that. This seems to be kind of common sense stuff that you or anybody should know.
0: One final question. So, okay. If you see a couple at the hotel bar and you're about to get off of work and you're a little thirsty, so you want a vodka soda, would it be okay to go up to the bar and look at their room number and pretend that you were their wife?
2: That's a fireable offense.
0: So I know that, but I don't know if my friend, because I'm asking for a friend.
2: When did you do this?
0: So I'm asking for a friend.
2: Look, you're not asking for a friend. When did you do this?
0: So I can ask my friend.
2: I'm really losing my patience here. When is the next time you work? We have to have a meeting.
0: So I'm not sure my schedule. I can check with my friend's schedule because I'm working for a friend.
2: When are you working next? We are going to have a meeting.
0: So technically right now?
2: Yes, I get that you're working right now. I mean, when is the next time that you work?
0: So would you like to meet my friend?
2: No, I want to meet you and have a meeting because we need to talk.
0: He's just right here. His name is Fizz. So
1: hi.
0: You're on the radio. Right?
1: Hi, Ira.
2: Oh, my God.
1: You're about to lose it.
2: It's my day off, and I'm getting phone calls.
0: Oh, I know. Ira, you are on Fananigans. It's Tracy and Fizz. Welcome to the show. Ira, it was your staff, by the way, at the front desk that love you as a manager that set you up for this.
2: Oh, yeah. I'm really feeling it right now.
1: Yeah, you're a good dude, man. That's why we tortured you a little bit this morning.
2: Yeah, good to know.
0: I hope you have a good day.
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0: 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It is Tracy and Fizz. Okay, I like this collab too. All the stores are collabing.
1: Didn't see it coming. It's trending this morning. We'll talk about it after Corey Kent, KYGO.

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2: It's 8:05. Oh, this is a collab. I want it all over me. And it's gonna be. Coming up in 30 seconds, tell you about it.
3: There's a thing now called the Snoop-sickle. Snoop Dogg, Snoop-sickle. It's sherbet popsicle flavored with raspberry, cherry, and lime. And if you eat it, you'd be razzed out. That's the marketing. Costco will sell them 24 for 15 bucks. Who's buying?
2: I was about to say, so Snoop, you're just going all in on Costco right away. We can't even try like six of them for a Target. Yep. We're going right into a Costco-sized box.
3: Snoop-sickle. I would eat one. All right, Highlands Ranch. The bison are coming back to Highlands Ranch. There's a park, Daniels Park, where over 150 years ago, used to have some bison. Now they're bringing them back. Kind of like the fireworks show that I think Highlands Ranch is bringing back.
2: Highlands Ranch, you're like the Jelly Roll of cities right now. I can't really keep up with what you're doing this week.
3: They've got a lot of stuff going on. A
2: lot of stuff going on. I was coming back with leaving. Are we doing it? Are we not doing it?
4: The bison are back, baby.
2: Yes. The bison now setting off the fireworks that literally just came in.
3: Yeah, do the fireworks before the bison come back, please, Highland Ranch.
4: Don't freak them out.
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3: I sent this to you and Big Mike thinking you'd be so excited for this.
2: Yes.
3: Right? No. Well, are you?
4: Oh, don't bougie up my Bath and Body Works.
3: That's Sephora.
4: I want to get...
3: Sephora's bougie,
2: no,
3: right?
2: No, it's not.
3: It's not? No. I've spent many hours in Sephora with my teenage daughter.
2: Let me guess. You have a teenage daughter?
3: Yeah.
2: I was about to say, yes. Sephora's
4: are you
2: very,
4: inside
2: like...
4: Kohl's?
3: Oh, really?
2: Ulta's and Target.
3: Ulta's and Target.
2: Sephora's and Kohl's. Sephora's very young. Yeah.
3: Oh.
2: Yeah.
3: Oh, God.
2: I like that you thought
3: I learned
2: bougie,
3: something,
2: though.
3: I guess.
4: Well, like, when I get my Mandalorian Grogu cream, I don't want Ulta looking at me.
2: I don't think it's bougie. Like, none of the stores are bougie, though. So I don't think it's that. I don't think you have to fear that. This is just another way of getting, you know.
3: The amount of money I've spent on, like, a 1 ounce hand sanitizer, like, those are, like,
2: listen,
3: $25.
2: Because
3: that's bougie.
2: TikTok has your daughter. It's
3: exactly.
2: Not bougie. It's dumb. Don't spend that money on it. I know. You know what I was in Sephora last? Buying a gift card for my niece, who's 15.
3: Well, this three-way candle you can get at Ulta.
2: No, I think it's going to be mostly their body stuff, their scented stuff.
3: No.
2: Because candles
3: that
2: aren't making, you know.
3: That lotion that you guys put on in our office
4: sweater
3: sometimes
4: weather.
3: Kicks me out. You put it on just to kick me out because it's so strong.
2: Stop lashing out because of the Sephora comment you made earlier, okay?
4: Yeah.
2: Listen, it's okay to be wrong. It's okay.
4: And there were so many times where I was like, oh, that smells so good. What is it? Now, then once he's sitting with it, he's like, oh, you guys don't smell sweater weather good.
2: The thing I love about Bath & Body Works are their big candle sales. So because of this, I don't know if I would pick any up because I'm not into the big scented lotions and stuff. I know that we joke about that, but the candles are what get me. So I'll still have my experience. Big Mike, I'll still run into you randomly at a Bath and Body Works like we do.
4: I like it.
2: Yep.
4: It's
3: maybe Bed Bath and Beyond will start selling Sephora stuff.
2: You are going to break yourself if you start throwing up these store names. Like, you're teetering right now on breaking yourself,
3: Fizz,
2: and I'm worried about
3: you.
2: I
3: can't wrap my brain
2: around it. Yes.
3: Where's Mary Kay?
4: Oh, no.
3: Is Mary Kay still doing things?
2: Oh, no.
4: Not a lot.
2: She's looking for her ARP card.
3: I see some pink cars driving around with Mary Kay every now and then.
2: $835, $1,000 on the way in our $1,000 minute.
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5: Sitting here stuck in traffic.
6: Your Friday morning drive is a breeze around town. Light traffic volume southbound I-25 between I-76 and 6th Ave. I-70 a little slow between I-25 and I-225. I-270 seeing that typical slowing through Commerce City, but stall and accident free. 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I'm Jen So. That's traffic on 85 KYGO.
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0: YGO. It is Tracy and Fizz. Good morning, beautiful sunshine.
1: You guys, I'm struggling with something. Tracy, have you answered your questions from that email? Sarah Digital Department, ask us questions.
0: I don't even know what you're talking about.
1: You haven't checked your email.
0: No, not this morning.
2: Oh, the one about our favorite songs and concerts and all that?
1: Yes, did you answer those questions?
2: I did, yes. Yeah.
0: What is it about?
1: Okay, so she wants to know like our favorite song, our favorite country artist, stuff like that. She's going to do something on social. So she's just asking these questions. What's your favorite country? What's your favorite song? Country or otherwise? I don't know. Changes all the time.
0: Is this what you've been working on?
1: Yes.
0: Like for an hour in the studio where I keep looking over and I know, I'm like, are you refinancing or something? What are you doing over there?
1: Your favorite classic country artist, band, or group? I don't know. There's so many.
0: Okay.
1: What's yours?
0: Classic?
1: Yeah.
0: George Jones.
1: Okay. Fine. This is going to be easy for you. Your favorite modern country artist, band, or group?
0: No. Favorite modern country artist, band, or group?
1: Old Dominion?
2: I said Ella Langley.
0: Ella Langley would be up there. Yeah. Yeah. I would
1: say Kenny Chesney.
0: For sure. Yeah.
1: There's so many. I can't narrow it down. My favorite.
0: There's no and wrong answer to. Well, there are wrong answers. Hold
1: week
0: on.
1: To week.
2: But do you have like a group of favorites? I mean, do you have anything you can whittle down, or are you having trouble with that?
1: Well, I am. Best concert I've ever attended.
0: Easy.
1: Oh, my God. What's yours?
0: Prince.
2: Oh, yeah. Zach Bryan at Red Rocks. That was one of the best things I've ever seen.
0: Well, are you afraid you're going to get an answer wrong that's like personal? Like you just can't think of one?
1: There's so many.
0: That dead inside?
1: I am dead inside.
2: You don't have a concert.
0: You hate movies. I know you hate all movies.
1: I've got so many concerts. Like there's a million. I could answer 10 to each of these questions.
0: First of all, how many questions are there, really?
1: That's it. One, two, three, four.
0: That was it?
1: Yeah, that's it.
0: That was a minute and a half of us on this show just rattling them off.
1: I haven't answered one yet.
0: And favorite song?
1: Favorite concert. Favorite song of all time. Pick one song.
0: Jamie Johnson's In Color.
1: I don't know that one.
0: It's really good.
1: That's your favorite?
0: Song. Yeah.
1: What's yours, Big Mike?
2: I don't want to say it out loud.
0: Oh my God, is yours bad?
2: Well, no, because you're all right that it's hard to narrow it, but I said Old Dominion, how good is that? Because I was like, you know, when I think about a song that I got to listen to it, it's not like something that's in the mass appeal, like, you know, radio song, like all
0: justify.
2: The time.
0: You don't
1: and
0: have
1: it
0: to justify.
1: Changes all the time, yeah. Too. Like, favorite song that changes.
0: Okay, we need a stand in for Fizz. Seriously.
1: I can't answer this.
0: This should not be stressing you out so much that you can't think of one. If you would like to be Fizz's stand-in, seriously, it's yours. 303-713-0985. You get to answer, but here's the thing is whatever they answer, whoever we choose to be stand-in Fizz, you have to publish on KYGO.com and all of our socials. When Sarah, our digital department, posts these answers, you have got to allow stand-in Fizz to give all of your answers and stand by them.
2: Since you have no answers, we're getting answers.
0: Yes.
1: Okay, fine. I agree.
0: Oh my God, this is going to be so much fun. Okay, if you want to be stand-in Fizz, call the show.
1: Your favorite song.
0: So when you see this online, when they post it, one, Fizz is a liar because it's not really him, even though he's signing off on it. Two, somebody else gets to give all the answers, and my God, I hope they pick the thong song for your
1: thong
0: favorite song.
1: That's
0: I hope
1: it.
0: They do. I hope they do. It's free reign for our stand-in Fizz next KYGO.

0: Not everyone is a morning person.
1: But Tracy and Fizz are. Of course, they got a contract that says they gotta be. 98.5 KYGO.

0: Lefty, 98.5 KYGO, it is Tracy and Fizz. I had no idea for the last hour, with your face in the computer, you've been working on four very simple questions that we were asked by our digital department to be published on all of our socials.
1: These are too hard to answer. I can't do it. Your favorite song, favorite artist. That's too hard.
0: These are the questions. What's your favorite song, favorite classic country artist, modern, and best concert? And you've had a hard time. So
1: can't narrow it down.
0: You have actually agreed, since we rattled ours off, me and Big Mike, you've actually agreed to have stand-in Fizzes call the show, and whatever they say, you will put in as your answer?
1: Yes, okay, I agree.
0: David, welcome to the show. You will now be known as Fizz.
1: Dave, I'm trusting you have good taste in music, buddy.
2: Well, it's not my taste. It's actually going to be yours.
0: Hey! Exactly. Oh, wait, David, give us your best too loud hey, like Fizz would do right now.
2: Hey!
0: He nailed it. Yeah, you're a very good stand-in, Fizz. Okay, you get to answer for him. What is your favorite song, country or otherwise?
2: If my name were Fizz, it would be by the Spice Girls. Tell you what I want, what it really
3: is. Yes, classic. If you want to be my lover.
0: That is now in the company newsletter.
1: That is the meanest thing you could do to me,
0: That Dave. Is amazing. That is amazing. You have a fantastic day.
2: All right. You have a great day, guys.
0: Bye.
1: Okay, so we got that for song.
0: Okay, perfect. Hi, what is your name?
4: Amber,
0: you're standing Fizz for question number two, okay?
4: Okay.
0: What is your favorite classic artist, band, or group?
1: Help me out, Amber. It's got to be good.
4: Can we do, like, Nitty Gritty Dirt Band?
0: Yeah, I think you could.
1: Absolutely.
0: Yes. I think you could. And that balances out Spice Girls, too, which is really nice.
1: Love it, Amber. Thank you.
0: Thank you. Hi, standing Fizz. What's your real name?
5: Cheryl,
0: you get question number three that will be printed in our company newsletter. What is your favorite modern country artist, band, or group?
1: Come on, Cheryl.
5: Ella Langley.
1: Oh, yes, Cheryl. Nailed it on that one.
6: You don't want to say Cisco?
0: No, are you sure you don't want to? I mean, you have full reign here to really get them going.
1: No, she said Ella Langley.
0: All
1: we're
0: right.
1: going with it.
0: Hi, what is your name?
7: Hello, my name is Liam.
0: Liam, you are our final stand-in Fizz, and you get to answer for him. Liam, you have a lot of responsibility with this last question, because remember, you don't have to answer for you. You can answer for whatever you want printed in our company newsletter and publicly for stand-in Fizz. What is the best concert you've ever attended?
7: My best concert had to have been Brooks and Dunn.
0: Yep. Not yours, Fizz's. You're not listening to the
6: And what's crazy is, what's crazy is, I think that would have matched Fizz's answer if he actually thought of it.
0: That was top five.
1: That was top five for sure.
6: Me and Fizz slow danced to Brooks and Dunn at their concert.
0: Man, I was hoping he was going to give you like a Weird Al.
6: Oh,
1: I've seen Weird Al. He is really good in concert.
0: I feel like Stan and Fizz number one really knew the assignment.
1: Yeah, really Liam, knew the assignment. Liam, I appreciate you, buddy.
0: I think, did it sound like Belle Biv DeVoe?
1: No.
0: Could have done that.
1: 303-713-0985. You're going to see Zach Top at Shine Frontier Days if you're caller number 20 right now. Good luck.

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2: Hi, Sam. How are you?
3: Hey, Sam.
4: Good morning, Tracy and Fizz. Doing great. Yourself?
2: Good. We were told that you are thoroughly convinced that you are going to win $1,000 Minute today.
4: I feel really good, yeah. I feel like, I've listened to the show a lot, and I feel like I get these kinds of questions, so I feel good.
2: I love that.
3: I love the confidence. I love that. Who do you want giving your questions today, Sam?
4: Let's go Fizz this time.
3: All right. Giving you 10 questions and 60 seconds to answer them. If you get them all right, it's $1,000. If you don't know the answer to something, just say pass, Sam, and I'll come back to it if there's time, okay?
4: Sounds good.
3: First answer you give me, that's the one I'm going to take. Sam, your $1,000 minute starts now. How many legs does a spider have?
4: 8.
3: Was Frodo Baggins a troll, fairy, or hobbit?
4: Hobbit.
3: In 1972, which city became the only host city to reject the Winter Olympics?
4: Denver.
3: Which TV show featured the Stark and Lannister families?
4: Pass.
3: How many minutes are there in 3 hours?
4: 180.
3: What force keeps planets in orbit around the sun?
4: Gravity.
3: How many letters are in the alphabet?
4: 26.
3: Which individual has won the most Academy Awards?
4: Pass.
3: What instrument measures air pressure?
4: Pneumatic.
3: What year did the United States become a country?
4: 1776.
3: Which TV show features the Stark and Lannister families?
4: Pass.
2: Okay, passed on that one twice. That would be Game of Thrones.
3: Wow, Sam, you killed it today.
2: Yeah, you did. Woo-hoo! You did. You had enough time to go back to one of your two past questions. I'm going to go back to the question that I did mark as wrong, but I want to make sure I heard you right. What instrument measures air pressure?
4: Yeah, I blanked on that one.
2: Okay, it was a barometer.
5: I think he made something up. I actually was impressed.
2: I was too. Yeah. It kind of sounded
4: I just
2: like
4: made
2: it.
4: Something up that came out of my mouth.
2: Yeah. I'm like, maybe he put the syllable in the wrong spot. I don't know. You were impressive today, sir.
4: Thank you.
2: That was the only one you got wrong. You did pass on two more.
3: All right, Sam, next time you're playing, you're winning. Have a beautiful day.
4: Thank you so much, Fizz. Appreciate it. Have a great one.
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7: Sitting here stuck in traffic.
8: Highways and city streets continue to move nice and easy across the metro area. For a Friday morning, the drive remains in great shape. Southbound I-25, still a little slow between I-76 and Colfax. There was an earlier delay southbound I-25 near 58th Ave, but that's been cleared. I-70, light and easy through the city with no problems on Peña out towards the airport. City streets are smooth. 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

0: Denver is number one for new country, 98.5 KYG. Yeah, it's Tracy and Fizz. Good morning. Okay, heading into a weekend. Pretty exciting stuff. It feels very summertime in Colorado, and I'm hoping this weekend, for the very first time, I catch something when I go fly fishing.
1: Fly fishing! Oh, yes. I've done it a couple times. It's hard. Fly fishing is so hard. There's such a technique and a right way to do it and a wrong way to do it.
0: Yes.
1: You gotta find the little honey hole.
0: And then you have to find the right spot to get like the perfect picture.
2: I'm sure
0: you think that too.
2: Is fly fishing different than like just regular fishing?
0: Yes. Or is it Yeah.
1: Fly fishing, you're constantly like working the pole. You're working the pole.
0: Yes. Like, fight off your mom jokes. Fight them off. I can see them. They're bubbling out.
1: They're coming.
0: They have a few for me, too. I was pretty excited.
2: You catch it and you throw it back, or do you cook the fish?
0: The last time that the boys caught some, we did cook it over the fire at the campground, and it went hard. It was so delicious. It was so good.
1: I haven't fished in a long time. I used to fish with my dad. It's been a long time. What's the limit? Like, how many fish can you catch per?
0: I'm trying to get one. I'm trying to get a. Okay. I'm trying to get a fish, singular.
1: You can catch your limit. Dinner.
0: That would be amazing. It would be amazing. Now, I go up to Minnesota. I grew up on the 10,000 lakes of Minnesota. Yeah. Very different fishing. You know, that's your walleye, your sunnies that will bite anything. You barely get a line in the water and a sunny is biting.
1: But it's fun.
0: You know,
1: it's
0: so fun, right? Yes. Yep. Ripping some lips with a bass, you know?
2: Yep. Excuse me?
0: Ripping lips. Yeah.
2: Are you allowed to say that?
1: Write that down, Big Mike. Write that down.
0: Right under your pole and then your mom jokes.
1: Working the pole.
0: Yeah.
2: As your guys' producer. I don't know if I should be editing you guys right now.
0: But the one thing is you guys know that I'm a very competitive soul. So I do feel like there is a point where this weekend I'm a little nervous to go fly fishing, because if I don't catch anything, this is now maybe the third time, maybe fourth if I'm being honest.
1: Well, somebody should teach you how to fly fish better.
0: I don't need it.
1: Blame it on Ian, your husband. You don't need it. You do need it. You've never caught one.
0: No, I didn't.
1: You need it. It's okay to accept help.
0: Provide food for my family. It's my maternal instinct, okay? If I can't do that, what kind of person am I?
2: Better bait or what?
0: I don't know.
1: Do you make your own flies?
0: I don't know.
1: Well, you would know the answer to that if you did.
0: Do I bait my own hook?
1: No, your flies. When you fly fish, do you make your own?
0: No, you buy a fly.
1: Well, yes,
0: What do you make your own with sparkle? Are you crafting?
1: I used to make flies.
0: You did?
1: Yeah, with my dad back in the day.
2: Do you make your own rod?
1: No.
0: How did you make a fly?
1: Well, you get the hook and then you get the string and then you make you do it.
0: Well, I know, but it's got colors on it and stuff. So like, did you put sparklies in it?
1: Yeah. Mm-hmm.
0: Mm-hmm. So you'd go to the store and you buy all the stuff for the
1: feathers,
0: bees. Right.
1: Yeah.
0: Are you sure you weren't making friendship bracelets? And your dad and your dad was just like, tell him it's a fly. I don't know. He wants to build it. I don't know. Just tell him it's a fly. Fizz is the guy that's going to bring flies to the Taylor Swift concert. Like, you guys want to trade?
2: By the end of the weekend, you're going to go to KYGO's Instagram and you're going to be holding a fish. I see it.
0: I hope so. Thank you.
2: The universe.
0: The positivity is coming in. I like it.
2: If not, I got AI.
0: Thank you even more.

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0: KYGO, it's Tracy and Fizz, and we've got your Ella Langley tickets. Yeah, the Red Rock show everyone wants to go to. The tour that's crashing sites.
1: Yeah, Ticketmaster, I hope they're prepared in 45 minutes. 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
0: Wouldn't it be nice without that stress? 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
1: That would be nice.
0: Yes!
1: Yeah, got your tickets there. We ain't crashing. Here's Dan and Shay, it's New Country, KYGO.

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1: 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In about 18 minutes, we're going to hook you up to see Brothers Osborne at the Greeley Stampede. 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
2: Last week I told you about Freddie, the German soccer fan whose World Cup road trip through the American South accidentally turned him into a country music fan. But the moment that everyone was waiting for finally happened Thursday night in Oklahoma City as Freddie and his friends drove overnight to Houston to make Ella Langley's sold-out show at the OKC Zoo Amphitheater. And Ella's team made sure that they got their full country music welcome. 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I'm Braylee, and that's your Music City Minute. 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

0: 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All right, Brothers Osborne, they are so much fun in concert. 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
1: Tomorrow night, Greeley Stampede with Dylan Scott. 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
1: 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And yeah, now we're 14 minutes.
0: Just drop a line in. Just drop a line in.
1: Stop talking about fishing.
0: I want to go.
2: Now, you're going to want to get in the queue. Like, because yesterday was just the pre-sale. You had to have a code. This is the everybody has access sale. And I mean, there's going to be a queue. There's going to be refreshings. Be prepared.
1: Refreshments? I heard refreshments. There's going to be refreshments.
0: What he's saying is consider Ella's tickets like the trout. You want to catch them.
2: Yes.
0: Is that what it is?
2: It's going to be hard.
0: Look at that, guys. We did
2: it. You have to work hard. You have to angle. What do you do? You got to use the lure.
0: You got to use the fly. John Morgan's got a new one.

0: KYGO, it is Tracy and Fizz. Did you guys see, as we head into a Friday, not to say like I'm looking forward to a Monday, but there's a huge reason to look forward to a Monday.
1: What is it?
0: Red Rocks, Eric Church sold out tickets.
1: Oh, we're giving away tickets?
0: Yeah, like all week.
1: Nobody told me that.
0: Well, I'm telling you now because
1: that's awesome.
0: Monday is happening.
1: Okay.
0: Yeah, right.
1: All right, Monday. Can't wait for that. Hey, have a great weekend. It's going to be nice. Here's Kenny. See ya.

In the immortal words of George Jones, it's finally Friday and we're almost free again. 98.5 KYGO, it's Sheena. This is new music from Casey Musgraves.

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cowgirl. 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There is a massive heat wave that is going to be making its way across the nation leading into the 4th of July weekend. Next week, we're going to see mostly highs in the 90s, while towns like Lamar and Springfield will get over 100.

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Next chance to win will happen after 12 o'clock. Those will be passes to Rodney Atkins at the Grizzly Rose.

Hey, Denver, it's Cody Johnson on the world-famous 98.5 KYGO, Denver's number one for new country. He's a ranch hand in a pinch, man. Hotter than the red on the cattle brand. 'Cause she's a gold digger with a quick trigger. A cast iron skillet

That's John Morgan, Kid Myself, 98.5 KYGO. Before he became a recording artist, John Morgan actually helped co-write some of Jason Aldean's biggest songs.

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If you missed Ella Langley with Morgan Wallen at Broncos Stadium, don't you worry. She is coming back to Colorado playing Red Rocks on October 7th. 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
1: Josh Ross's tour schedule is chock full of fairs and festivals this summer, 98.5 KYGO. And then come this fall, he'll be hitting the road with Dan and Shay. They have got a stop here in Denver, October 29th at the Ball Arena.

This summer, 98.5 KYGO, and then come this fall, he'll be hitting the road with Dan and Shay. They have got a stop here in Denver, October 29th at the Ball Arena. Oh.

0: goodness gracious, by the time the end of the week rolls around, we are so drained. 98.5 KYGO, it's Sheena. But today is going to be a very different Friday. You know why? Because you are going to be boot scooting the night away to Rodney Adkins at the Grizzly Rose. If you're caller 20 now to 303-713-0985.
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0: 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I mean, he's a year younger than me, but he easily could pass for late 20s, early 30s.
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He's got a new line of patriotic popsicles called Snoopsicles that are available

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1: All right, so if you guys were to guess who America's favorite fast food chain is, who would it be? And it's not Chick-fil-A.
2: Oh.
1: They've been year after year after year after
2: year. Yes, I was going to say them.
1: Dethroned this year.
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1: Not In-N-Out.
2: Cane's.
1: No. Jersey Mike's.
2: They're number one?
1: Out of nowhere. Here comes Jersey Mike's. Really? Number one. Yeah. That's a pretty good sandwich.
3: Even without a fast food window?
1: They don't do drive-up.
2: Right. Right. They don't have any kind of drive-up.
1: Interesting.
2: Do you know what's weird is that one of my kids worked at Jersey Mike's and Chipotle. I never had either one of them.
1: Well, that says more about your kid than you.
3: Not a lot about Tracy.
2: I was going to say, go ask him if he would have brought me home. Like, hey, Mom, here's a big old Sammy for right. you on some bread. I'd be like, oh.
1: Oh, extra vinegar and oil. Sweet.
0: Okay, days from 6 to 10 a.m.
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26: 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It's Kevin Powers. 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

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While stuck in ski traffic on I-70. 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

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The event very nearly didn't happen because of low water levels. Thankfully, the latest round of showers fixed that. You sure?

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One of the best mullets in country music belongs to Jake Owen, and he is going to be playing the Greeley Stampede this Sunday with Dasha. 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

In my hands, I've got tickets to see Zach Top at Cheyenne Frontier Days. It's like a match made in heaven. One of the most cowboy guys in country music right now at one of the most cowboy events. 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

am 39 years old, so I was 9 years old when the Tickle Me Elmo craze happened, and I tell you what, I wanted one so bad. My parents were not the lucky ones that were able to give me a Tickle Me Elmo, but might be able to give one to my kid now. Tickle Me Elmo's coming back after 30 years. 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
1: That could kind of be your theme song at work if you take the right days off. There's always websites that show you the right days to take off to like hack the system and get the most days off in a row. Most important 3 days of the year are next Monday, Tuesday, Wednesday, because the 4th of July is coming up on Saturday next week. Most places get Thursday, Friday off. So if you take Monday, Tuesday, Wednesday off, you get the whole week. It's not too late. It's Dustin Lynch, KYGO.
2: Well, look who it is. Last call, thought again. How's your mama? How you been? 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

0: KYTO's Music City Minute.
1: Last week, I told you about Freddie, the German soccer fan whose World Cup road trip through the American South accidentally turned him into a country music fan. But the moment that everyone was waiting for finally happened Thursday night in Oklahoma City, as Freddie and his friends drove overnight to Houston to make Ella Langley's sold-out show at the OKC Zoo Amphitheater. And Ella's team made sure that they got their full country music welcome. When they walked into their local hotel room, it was loaded with gifts, brand new suitcases, cowboy hats, Tecovas boots, and a full country outfit for each of them. Freddie posted a photo of his new boots and jeans and wrote, quote, "This is the most American I've ever felt." That night, he watched Langley perform Choosing Texas live. He called it the soundtrack of our road trip and a full circle moment. After the show, the whole crew got to meet Langley backstage. I'm Braylee, and that's your Music City Minute. 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

The Greeley Stampede now in full swing. It's day number 3 up north in Greeley. Tonight, their first big concert. Tonight's the hip-hop night. They've got Nelly on stage. I've got country concert tickets, though, for the Greeley Stampede. I've got Nate Smith tickets coming your way before 4 o'clock. 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

0: It is the Sean Patrick Show, 98.5 KYGO. I've never called myself a fashionista, but I do kind of try to follow along with the trends the best that I can. So here recently, I've noticed that the kids are wearing jean shorts again, like full on. Most of them are pretty baggy. And I thought to myself, if they're wearing jean shorts, then cargo shorts are probably in again. I pulled my cargo shorts out. My kids made so much fun of me. I didn't get out the door this morning in the cargo shorts. Don't worry, they're going back in the drawer. It's Josh Ross, 98.5 KYGO.
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People anonymously confessing to embarrassing things that have happened to them in real life. We'll do that. Have some fun within two songs. One of those two songs, the latest from Megan Maroney. 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
1: Time for our Friday tradition. It's Confessions from Fessel. People anonymously confessing to embarrassing things or crazy things they've had happen to them in real life. Makes you feel good about yourself and what's going on in your life. And also gives you a good laugh before the weekend. My favorites from the week go like this. First one says, my boyfriend's been cheating, so I joined a dating site, found it on there, and I've been catfishing him. He's due to meet the other me in a bar in 10 minutes. Blissfully unaware, I'm there with a suitcase of his clothes while my dad's changing our locks. Karma's a you-know-what. Next one says, my son's field day has a parent race every year. Last year, I came in second to a jerk who gave me a smug look after the race. Since then, I've been training twice a week to get faster, and this year, I absolutely thrashed him. Worth it. Next one's kind of sad, but also did make me chuckle a little bit. My wife is 68, riddled with dementia. She doesn't know who our kids are anymore. She doesn't know who her sisters are. She barely knows who I am. But of course, she still remembers that affair that I had in 1994. And no, she still won't let it go. The final one this week says, I work at Walmart. Our food bank donation bin is in a blind spot. No cameras. I frequently put stuff in it for the shelves during my shift without paying. Last year, our biggest donation of all time. There you have it. It is Confessions from Fessel, the Sean Patrick Show, 98.5 KYGO.
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7: Looking mostly normal here on the afternoon drive on the highways. We do have a couple of issues off highways, like a crash on 56 eastbound right at Uvalde, which is just east of Peoria. It's causing some pretty big delays through there. Also have a crash here on Sheridan northbound, right near 107th between 104th and 112th. It's causing some slowing through there as well. I-25 pretty busy in the normal spots like northbound between Downing and Spear. 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I'm Mike Spataro with traffic on 98.5 KY.
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He is Jelly Roll. He's been in the news with divorce stuff for a while now, but there was some good news in the news this week about him as well. He was at a show, saw a lady in the crowd who has been to at least 6 shows, he said. He told his team, don't you ever let that lady pay for tickets again. He gave her a lifetime free pass to his shows. It's pretty cool. More on that viral moment too on video online. KYGO.

I've got tickets to go see Nate Smith at the Greeley Stampede. He is going to be there coming up on Thursday night. That would be the 2nd of July. Kick off your holiday weekend in style if you're color 20 right now. 303-713-0985. Good luck winning Nate Smith tickets from KYGO.

You've likely taken an Instagram photo with one of those colorful Colorado signs as you're leaving or entering the state of Colorado, right? Those things are at all of the borders. Well, the one on I-70 on the Colorado-Utah border got smashed into and destroyed this last week. I didn't realize those things were handmade by CDOT employees back in the 90s. What I want to know is how they're going to replace it. Anybody have woodworking skills? There's more on that at KYGO.com.

He is Riley Green. He'll be at Cheyenne Frontier Days this summer. So will Zach Top. I have tickets to see the latter of those two shows. The Zach Top Show coming your way in less than 10 minutes. Stand by and listen to Chase Matthew first. Here's Darlin', KYGO.

Your chance at Zach Top tickets to see him at Cheyenne Frontier Days on July 25th. Up for grabs right now. Just be caller number 20. I will give them to you. 303-713-0985 is the phone number. Good luck to you from KYGO. Love you.

put out a brand new song today called Marry You Again. They've been out crashing people's weddings to kind of help promote that song. They started with one. It went viral, so they've been showing up at other weddings as well. So if you or someone you know get married anytime soon, fingers crossed that Dan and Shay randomly pop up at the wedding. That'd be cool. Here's their latest radio song. It's called Say So. K92.

She's Ella Langley. Yesterday, she broke Ticketmaster with her presale for the Red Rock show in October. 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
3: app. Sitting here stuck in traffic.
4: Got a crasher on I-25 southbound approaching Castle Pines Parkway. It's blocking the right lane. We're seeing backups to about Dry Creek Road, almost to the DTC with an almost half-hour delay. Then on I-225 southbound approaching South Yosemite, there's a crash off on the right shoulder, slowing things down to Parker with about a five-minute delay. I-70, there was a closure westbound at the Eisenhower Tunnel due to a stall. It's been reopened, and westbound is really busy going up Floyd Hill. 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
1: 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And when I'm in Denver, this is the station I listen to. 98.5 KYGO. Denver's number one for new.

I guess there's been a rumor going around that moose are not native to Colorado. Well, there's a new study that disputes that claim and says that they've been here for centuries, likely longer. What I want to know is the people that didn't think moose were native to Colorado, how they get here? Do they walk? Somebody put them on their horse and buggy? Come on. It's Florida Georgia Line. It's meant to be. 98.5 KYGO. Baby,

miles on it. Our good friends at the Greeley Stampede kick off their concert series tonight. Hip hop up in Greeley with Nelly. But next Friday night, it's Dierks Bentley, a show that's going to sell out. I'm going to get you into that show for free so you don't have to worry about it. Be caller 20 right now. 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

Big congratulations to John in Longmont. He just picked up those Dierks Bentley tickets. So if you're planning on going to Dierks Bentley 1 week from tonight at the Greeley Stampede, true story, no sales tactic. 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

I went over to one of my buddy's houses last night, and his daughter is super obsessed with those Labubu dolls. I know they're super popular right now, but I had not been around them. They're creepy. There's a list tonight of something that's normal, seems oddly creepy to you. We'll go through it, see if Labubu dolls made the list. It's after Jordan Davis and Singles You Up at KYGO. I ain't heard you.

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1: It is time for the list. Someone online asked people to name normal things that creep them out, and they're not sure why. See if any of these things also creep you out. Number 10 on the list. Actually, something I experienced last night at my buddy's house. His daughter obsessed with Labubu dolls. She has them all over the place. They're creepy. That's number 10. Number 9, human feet. Multiple people said they just look wrong. My daughter cannot stand human feet. Actually, my boss can't either. He outlawed flip-flops, but I've been wearing them lately, waiting to see if he'll say anything. He hasn't yet. Number 8, people who say my pleasure instead of you're welcome. Because those people never get to experience the goodness of Chick-fil-A. Number 7, mascots. I will say that Dinger is a creepy mascot. Fight me. Number 6, playgrounds at night, especially if there's a swing set. Guess that's never bugged me. Number 5, any children's lullaby if it's sung even a little too slowly. Number 4, when your cat or dog is staring at you from the corner of the room, your immediate thought is ghost, right? Number 3, when you're having a one-on-one conversation, the person keeps saying your name, like, great point, Sean, instead of just great point. Number 2, people who smile with wide eyes. And the number 1 normal thing that's oddly creepy, a chair that's still warm from the person who was just sitting on it. Can I give you something that's TMI but along the same lines? A toilet seat that's still warm from somebody else just hitting on it. Just saying. It is the list. The Sean Patrick Show, 98.5 KYGO.
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6: Sitting here stuck in traffic.
7: Still got this crash on 6th eastbound, approaching Wadsworth. It's causing backups to Kipling with about a 5-minute delay. Also on the I-25 northbound, off-ramp to eastbound I-70, there's a crash block in the right lane of the ramp. I-25 southbound approaching 144th, the left express lane is blocked due to an accident. And then on I-70 out west, very heavy traffic up Floyd Hill. It's about a 30-minute delay. 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I'm Mike Spataro with traffic on 98.5 KY.
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4th of July is 1 week from tomorrow, and everybody's extra patriotic this year because it's the 250th birthday of America. So Dairy Queen just released 4th of July treats. So did Krispy Kreme. 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It's Morgan Wallen, 98.5 KYGO.

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Tickets to see her at Red Rocks went on sale earlier today. They sold out in no time, as expected. But the good news, if you didn't get any, we have some for free. 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Get entered. As I've been saying, tell your friends to enter too so you have a better chance. They have to take you if you win, or if they win, rather, and you told them. It's Luke Combs, 98.5 K.

So the story I'm about to tell you actually happened in California, but this could happen in Colorado. Is one of those outdoor toilets, right? So a man got trapped in one of those vault toilets while he was attempting to retrieve lost sunglasses at a campground. If you're camping anytime soon, don't stick your head down there. Even if you drop your $1,000 iPhone, it's not worth it. 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
3: Sitting here stuck in traffic.
4: Roadways are calming down a little bit. Still got some issues, though, including a crash on 6th eastbound approaching Wadsworth. The two right lanes are blocked. It's causing backups to Kipling with about a 5 or so minute delay. Also on I-76 eastbound approaching Highway 2 Sable, there's a stall block in the right lane. This is backing things up to Highway 85 with an almost 10-minute delay. I-25 still really jammed up northbound between Downing and Spear. 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I'm Mike Spataro with traffic on 98.5.
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